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Anybody give me a signal report?

0: Station looking for a radio check. You're I think LQR, I think you said. It's WA3JJG. You're loud and clear, my friend.
1: JJG, good to meet you.
0: Good evening. You got a zero call, did you say?
1: It's K04LQR. LQR. 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
0: Sounds good. Sounds real good.
1: It's a 2 meter J pole, copper J pole, on a 40 foot mast.
0: Are you just traveling through, or are you living down here?
1: I'm living down here in Gardner, Mass. Gardner, New Hampshire. Gardner, New North Carolina.
0: Where were you getting your license, your zero call?
1: I'm sorry, say again, over.
0: I said, where did you live when you got your license?
1: In Massachusetts.
0: Excuse me, would you say it in here?
1: In Massachusetts.
0: Okay, I just was curious where the zero call came from. That's all. No big deal. I'll let you get back on your life. Radio sounds good. It's WA3JJG73.
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0: 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How am I?
1: Actually, got a good deep voice, too.
0: I got a face for radio.
1: I think you do, actually.

0: is it your night to answer radio test? WB4UFO.
1: Talking to me, John?
0: Yeah, how many owls are out here?
1: I don't know. I just wonder how many people need radio checks tonight.
0: Yeah, I noticed. You never hear them again.
1: I know. Anyway, what are you up to, man?
0: And I just came out to the garage and hanging around.
1: That's basically what I'm doing, just hanging out, just waiting for somebody to call me back. That's why I'm being kind of short.

0: you know.
1: They didn't call me back yet, but I bet if I get into a hot and heavy queue, sir, they'd probably phone will ring right away.

0: Yeah, I usually get Medicare calls.
1: Actually, I'm waiting for somebody to call me back about a stair lift, actually.

0: biggest problem is I'm afraid of falling down the stairs. I mean, I can get up and down. How am I trying to say this? My leg muscles and all that seem to be okay, but my balance is what's all screwed up because of my big toe, and I got to hang on when I'm going down the stairs.
1: Yeah. I sort of know what you mean. I get that way once in a while.
0: Anyway, I hadn't planned on even living in this house in 2026. I wanted to get out of here 5 years ago because it's just me and my wife, and I don't need two stories and all that crap. We don't use this stuff up here. But life got in the way, and I'm still here, so.
1: Yeah. Well, I lost control of my second floor. My son and the two grandkids moved up there. And I don't know what anymore.
0: I understand that. I'm trying to get my daughter to move in here with us so she can have one of her mortgages that she don't need. She's been quote-unquote living in that house over there by herself the past 5 or 6 years, and she doesn't need that. I got a whole upstairs that has a whole, I got a mother-in-law suite up here that we designed this specifically for my mother-in-law, but she never moved in with us, so anyway, I told my daughter she could move in here, but yeah, you know how that works.
1: Yeah, I know. Pretty much moved up here.
0: Phone I was expecting. I'll talk to you later, John. WA3JJG73.
1: Later, W.

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1: Good morning, KR4HQE, 72 degrees down here in Lenoir County, partly cloudy, but feels pretty good.
0: Yeah, I didn't even look at this morning. Just out for a walk.

0: morning, guys. KQ4 OVT. This is Luke.
1: Hey, good morning, Luke.
0: Good morning. Anybody have an exciting weekend?
1: It was too hot to go do too much midday to afternoon.
0: Roger that. I did get the corral cut. Got the yard looking all manicured up and pretty again. Now I reckon the sun will come along and burn it up. But looks like we might get a few afternoon showers, hit and miss, ain't no telling. I know me and a buddy of mine walked back to the river Saturday afternoon, and there ain't a place back there you can get your feet wet unless you step into the river, and there ain't a whole lot of water there.
1: Yeah, we definitely need some more rain. I got on the roof and cut some limbs back that were starting to touch some shingles, and get some limbs off the roof that just wouldn't come off.
0: Roger that. I've got a great big oak tree on one corner, front corner of my house, and I got a great big pecan tree. It's actually bigger, taller, way taller than the oak tree on the other corner.

0: of my house, and I need to get them both gone, but everybody wants a fortune to make it happen.
1: Yeah, I got new shingles last year. I saw a cracked one at the top of my dormer. I got to get some photos with the drone and send it to the roofing company, so we'll come out there and swap it out.
0: Roger that. If you fight out on the homeowners, I hope what happened to my boss man don't happen to you. He filed, they sent an inspector out. They said, yep, you got to have a new roof. You had hail damage up there that you couldn't see from the ground. And they charged him a $2,000 deductible. The roof was almost $40,000 because it's high pitch and cut all the pieces. But cost him $2,000, and a week after they replaced it, he got a letter. They dropped his homeowners.
1: That's after they paid for the roof, though, right?
0: QSL, they did. I didn't kind of get that one, but they dropped a lot of people down here around our area. One agent said he had four customers in a row, and they dropped every other house, and none of them had ever filed a claim.
1: Yeah, sounds like corporate greed.
0: They must have to keep a fine balance there or something. That's the only thing I could figure, because you would think they wanted every paying customer they could get their fingers on, and then tell them, no, we're not paying out when you have a damage. I mean, and it's up to them, and who's going to win, them or you? Who's got the deepest pocket?
1: Yeah, it's kind of sad. That's what it's come to. Who can stand the longest in court with litigation?
0: I get all that, but I mean, you know, it's still going to cost you. A lot of times you'd be better off just to pay it out of pocket and be done with it. That's what they're hoping for.

0: over here giving me funny looks this morning because she works in the insurance industry with automobiles. KR4HQ.
1: Yeah, I'm upset. Or it's a bad way to start the week.
0: Roger on that is for sure.

0: who else is out there lurking this morning?
1: Check.

0: Hey, good morning, John. Hey, Franklin County's D-Star, is that linked up to like NCBA Fusion, or is it has its own room?
1: D-Star is not linked up to Fusion. Fusion is on its own, but you can come in through, if I remember this correctly, you can come in through DMR to Fusion, and I know you can come in DMR to D-Star.

gotcha. Yeah, I wish we had some more Fusion and D-Star around here. That Fusion repeater is gone now. It got struck by lightning in Raleigh.

0: We've got one over here. It needs to be sent out for diagnostics, but we haven't done that. And I'm not sure that we are. We'll have to see. They do usually run a club, well, not really a club special, but they run a special certain times of the year where you can purchase one for a very reduced price with the guarantee that you're going to have it on air for X amount of time or something.
1: CC4 EOG, good morning.
2: Hey, good morning, Chris. Yeah, I saw Yesu has got a new repeater out there now.
0: Yeah, I think it's the 3. What is it, DR3? Or DR2X, DR3X or something?
2: Yeah, it's the 3. 100% duty cycle.

0: morning, Chris. Good morning. Hope y'all are doing well. Sorry, I just have to wedge in when I can while I'm on top of the hill. But anyway, getting the day started. Got to go to Washington this morning. A couple of hours. Waiting to do that.
1: As in Washington, North Carolina. Not D.C., right?
0: To the District of Columbia.
1: Wow. Be in there in 2 hours. You're doing something.
0: No, I'm leaving in a couple of hours. I'll probably be there about 3:30 or 4:00.

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That's just pretty awesome to see. I should have time tomorrow. Someone should be out of my meeting by about 12:30. That's giving me time to run over there and take a look, see, get out before 3 o'clock.

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0: or 15, 20 bags of play sand and put in the back. But maybe you guys have a better idea, something I could use.
1: And what are you trying to do?
0: I need some ballast to go in the back of my truck when I'm driving across the country. Keep it from riding so rough. So I figure play sand, I get it. 50-pound bags, and it's cheap, so I figured that would be a good option, but maybe y'all know of something that would work better.
1: That's probably what I would do, Chris.
2: Yeah, it sounds like the easiest path.

some real sandbags and drop the original bags and sand in to give them a little more toughness. 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

0: you know, whatever's manageable that you can move in and out without getting all crazy and having to get a tractor and or a boom or something to get it in and out.
1: Yeah, I thought about concrete, but those bags aren't very solid. Plus, if that gets wet, that's bad. 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It's

got a busy travel schedule this month. I got Washington today. I don't know exactly when I'll be back from there, but Ocean City this weekend, and not sure about the coming week, but then at the end of the month I'll be taking the Grand Road trip, so it's going to be a lot of miles.

0: KR4GMA, Clayton here in Wake Forest. Don't have to speak very much, but I do have to start my day. I'm kind of new as far as participants concerned. I've listened to you guys for a little while, but just want to say good morning.
1: Hey, good morning. Come on in.
2: Hey, good morning, Clayton. Hope you're doing well, sir. KB4OI.
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0: KR4GMA. Yeah, doing pretty good, man. Got some, I gotta go run and get some breakfast, so I'm gonna not take my radio with me, but gotta make that run because my wife's gotta get ready. She's gotta go to work, and so gonna be working from home today. Got a lot to get done, so I'll be monitoring you guys. Thank you.
2: Yep, that sounds good, Clayton. We're just across the border. I'm over here in Youngsville, so probably need to catch up sometime. Be good to talk to you.

0: That'd be great. Just going to sponsor you guys for Wildcat 4GMA. You guys have a good morning.
1: Yeah, have a great day.

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1: Guys, I'm gonna run too. I just got back to the driveway and gotta get ready for work. Hope you all have a great day. KQ4KWX 73.
0: We will catch you later. Hope you have a good one. Stay cool out there. KC4EOG.
2: Have a good day. KE4LOM.
0: John, are you still in here?
3: Yeah, I'm right here. I was just picking up the mic to tell you, 73, man. What's up?
0: I was just going to comment on that 6-meter contact I made the other day. That was pretty cool on FM repeater. It's pretty unusual. You know, when you work those, you can tell the band is it's unstable sometimes. I mean, sometimes it gets really good, but you can tell it fades in and out while you're trying to talk. But I did make the contact. Got it in the log. It's pretty cool. Catch you later. 73.
3: Yep, I need to hook my 6-meter beam back up to my switch out there. I had it temporarily disconnected. So anyway, yep, that was good. I just wasn't close to my radio at the time. Anyway, have a great one, man. We'll catch you later. KB4OI.
0: Yeah, now's the time for 6 meters SSB. I got one of those cheap Alinco FM mobiles, and I really like it. I was never an Alinco fan, but that's a pretty good little radio, so you ought to pick one up. Catch you later. KC4EOG.

0: we got left. KC4 EOG. I'm still here duking it out with traffic. KC4 MLI. Yeah, it's hard for me to run things out here on the fringe. Sounds like you might be in a little bit of a bad spot too, but you're coming in okay that time. But anyway, I hope everybody has a great day. I'm going to go ahead and check out. But good to hear everybody this morning. 73 from the Sand Hills, KC4 EOG.
1: All right, Chris, have a good one, man. And drop your text out if you're coming through the area today, which you probably will on your travels. Just shoot out a text.
2: Have a good day, Chris. KC4 MLI.
0: Do, John. I'm coming up 85, I'm sure. Catch you later. KC4 EOG.

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1: Good morning, Chief. KM4GDU. Good morning, Dave.
0: Good morning to you. Hope your day is starting out okay.
1: Yep, just getting on the road. I gotta head up north today for work, so I'm gonna be up in the New Jersey, Pennsylvania, New York area.
0: Well, heavens, up to my old stomping ground.
1: Of course, right now I don't really know what I'm doing, which was kind of concerning because my boss called me on Friday because I was off and said, I need you to head up north with no other description.
0: Okay. That is kind of stressing for a Monday morning. head into nowhere land?
1: Yeah, I guess they got a bunch of stuff down up there, and they're flying one guy out from California, so I imagine it's going to be a pretty fun week.
0: It kind of sounds like it. Well, you know, sometimes getting away it can be interesting. It depends on what they got you doing, but I hope you enjoy yourself up there. Sam from Pennsylvania, Rudy's my wife from upstate New York, so kind of stomping grounds up there.

0: Yeah, I've looked at the weather. Are we supposed to get any rain anytime soon?
1: I had checked this morning, but looking at it tomorrow, I remember there wasn't much of a chance. It looked like better next week, but just a little bit of a chance, I think, maybe starting Wednesday or something like that. But it wasn't supposed to be much. I hadn't looked this morning.

0: there's a 30% chance today. 30, 20, 20, 30. Big day should be 60. It's supposed to be 60 on Friday, so a little bit of a chance, maybe.
1: Well, one can hope.
0: It sure would be nice. Grass is a little dry out there.
1: Yeah, I mowed my grass or whatever's left of it last night. And man, it was, I was coughing and hacking. It was a dust storm.
0: Yeah, I've gotten to the point where I go out and kind of nice to the neighbors. I go out with a hose and sprinkle it down before I mow it. Keep the dust cloud down, both for me and for the neighbors. I just put a little layer of water out there before I go out and mow.
1: Yeah, I may do that next time. That's a good idea. I ran my work truck through the car wash last night, came out this morning, and it's all covered in dust. Not from me mowing, just from floating around, I guess. I don't know.
0: Yeah, last night the pollen looked kind of heavy outside. We take the puppy out. We take a little light out with this just to see where he's at. And, well, I tell you, that light shines. It can be a little scary when you look what's floating around in the atmosphere. When you go out with a light like that and see all those particles floating around, it kind of makes you want to run back inside and get a mask on.

0: probably should have worn one when I was mowing last night. I wasn't expecting it to be the dust cloud that it was, but oh well, I'm still here.
1: Yeah, I keep saying that, and I don't, and I should. You're right. See the dust all over the lawnmower, so you know I'm breathing some of that in, but oh well. We got a little stream runs down behind the house. It's more of a drainage. Actually has a name, Davis Creek, but I'm not sure where the water comes from, but it's dried up, and that's maybe the second, maybe the third time in the 25 years we've lived here that thing has dried up, and there's no water running it anymore, so it's definitely dry out there.
0: Yeah, some of the ponds that have been driving by lately in the area, they're like a foot low. I've never seen them like that.

Yeah, look at the timeline. It says 3 o'clock this afternoon, there's a chance of showers. Wasn't expecting some. That's just it. Just that 1 hour is the only thing it shows for this. Maybe a chance around 3 o'clock of something coming through. So we'll have to see.

0: 84 Oak Air Mobile.
1: Morning, Mike. 84 Oak Air, end up through you.
0: Morning, Dave. How's everything going?
1: Oh, just peachy. Not a whole lot happening. Hanging around, talking about the weather, or lack thereof. And, probably got mowed the grass today, what little there is of it, but the weeds managed to grow without water, so we'll trim the top of the weeds off.
0: This week I'm hoping is going to be a quiet week because both my boss and his boss are together out of state, and this could go one of two ways.
1: Yeah, that's for sure. They won't be bothering you, but then they're not around for other people to bother, and they may look at you and say, well, we could ask Mike.
0: I know. Let's get Mikey. He knows it. He knows everything.
1: There you go.
0: To this day, I have never tried Life cereal for that very reason.
2: 4GD. Good morning, Mike. Yeah, interesting fact. My best friend's grandmother used to babysit Mikey.
0: The actor? That? Well, my former mayor used to be babysat by Marilyn Monroe. Does that help? And that's a true fact.
2: Interesting. On another note, I was telling Dave a minute ago, I don't know if you heard, but you know, I got told by my boss, head north to the Jersey, Pennsylvania area, and that was it. I don't know what else I'm doing this week, but apparently things aren't going well up there.
0: There was a time in my career where that would be more ominous than now that I've been in public education for a while. There's no idea what that would involve.
2: Well, of course, I work in solar, and there's a bunch of stuff up there, and we have some contracts, and the guys up there were working over the weekend, if that's any indication.
0: Big job somewhere.
2: I think mainly my boss said something about they've had to push a bunch of customers back because these ones that we have contracts on have contract requirements that have to be met, and so everybody else is not so happy about that. The people that don't have the contract.

0: I'm hitting McDonald's real quick. Maybe a couple cars the way everybody's driving. I'll be right back. Katie Ford here.
1: I'll come in for a minute. KK4BK.
2: Morning, Brian.
0: Hey, I'm Brian, KK4QWX Mobile. Morning, Dave.
2: Good morning.
1: Hello, Dave. Hello, Jim. And hello, Mike in the drive-thru.

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1: All right, now that was quick.
0: I thought the same thing. I was like, man, it's almost like he sent it out before I posted. I typically only get bills that fast.

were using a new radio Saturday? Nope, just a different radio, different mic. I'm on the new 991A with a boom mic, and then on Saturday I was on my original 991 with a hand mic. Okay, yeah, you weren't your normal volume that I'm used to hearing yet. Yeah, I bumped up the mic gain, and you said it sounded better, but yeah, big difference in the radio, big difference in the mic. Yeah, it could probably go a little bit more, but Gary, he was really loud. He was booming in on the repeater.

0: guys heard from Lawrence in the past week or so?
1: I haven't heard from Lawrence since before I went on vacation, and I'm sure he was still in school back then.
0: Yeah, I'll fire off a text to him today to check on him.

0: I found this new YouTube channel that talks about antennas and antenna theories. I think it's the Cell Trainer or Telecom Training. I'll put it in the group chat, but it was it's been pretty interesting with, you know, how antennas work, especially like multiband and how the radiation pattern changes.
1: You know, I watched some stuff recently where a guy was talking about the difference between quarter wave and 5/8 wave, and then he was also doing a difference. He did another one on 5/8 wave or quarter wave and a full wavelength. Interesting video.
0: Yeah, that's the guy. Where full wave isn't really as good as 5/8 wave with the takeoff angle with the radiation.
1: Well, Dave, let's get your input. What do you think about that?
2: Well, I'll tell you, that's an area that I am lacking in. Antenna theory and antenna stuff. Matter of fact, when I took my extra class, that's where I stumbled around. That's the question I missed was on antenna theory. I've not worked with that much. And when my stuff in the military did involve antennas or transmitters to that extent, so I'm really not up to it, to be honest with you. I have never built my own antenna. Always have grabbed something out of a box. So I really don't have any really good knowledge. That's probably an area that I'm lacking in, one of many, I'm sure, but in particular.
1: Well, the reason I ask, because I didn't want to sound like an expert, because I am not. But I think antennas, like anything, is all in what you gain expectations to get it. For instance, I hear a lot of poo-poo on low-hanging antennas that put off NVIS stuff. Everybody's like, oh, it just warms the climate. Well, that is true, but if your intent is to get the antenna to radiate and deliver HF on 80 meters within 400 or 500 miles, NVIS and a 6-foot privacy fence 80 meter antenna is perfect. Mine works really good. But, you know, we jump up to the full wavelength, and that would have lots of lobes on it. And again, depending on what your expectations are, you know, if you want a kind of low angle takeoff and then you want another lobe that goes and gets further out and another one that shoots a little higher up, you get a variety of different outputs from a single antenna when it's a full wavelength. But again, that's just my opinion and my practices for low hanging antennas.
2: Yeah, I've got an extra spot in my antenna box. I got a switch box outside. I've got a 4-spot, has nothing into it. And I've mulled around different antennas and loops or some, you know, different antennas, but I've not tried to put anything out there on it. I don't know. It would be interesting to try something out there. I still may someday, but right now I'm not sure. I'd like to do a loop, I think, but I think I've got enough trees I could do a loop, but I'm not sure. I'd have to take another look at it.
1: Yeah, that's another one. I built one of those 15-foot square receiving loops, and it does phenomenal in knocking down the noise on 80 meters.
3: Back K4KR.
1: What did you get at McDonald's?
3: Number 6 with a large Diet Coke. Same thing we do every night, Pinky.
1: I'm a number 7 with no salsa.
3: Well, I'm so regular on this thing that I can just roll up to the window. If I know the car up ahead of me, I can hear who's taking the order. I can just roll up to the speaker and I can go, "Yo, girl, what's up?" And she'll say, "Number six with a large Diet Coke." You know, baby, first window. It's out of magic.
2: Yeah.
3: Yeah, I know.
1: That's pretty funny.
2: I guess I'm spending a lot of time running back and forth to Arby's. They get some good deals if you join them up. And I kind of like Arby's. And although I don't have that same thing where I walk in and say, "Oh, you're getting this," but when I make an order, I walk in and the girl is there and says, "Hey, Dave, I put your order up here. Right here it is." And hands my order and we're off and running.

0: when my dad used to go into McDonald's, they did the same thing with his coffee, so I get it. Different conversation. Mike, you're in for Thursday, right? Helping serve the Legion?
1: Yes. Yes, I am.
0: You bringing your little buddy from the meeting the other night? The one that sat beside you and you guys were class clowning it up?
1: Okay, I'm sorry. Yeah, I'm pretty sure he'll be there.
0: Oh, no, no, no, no, no. I think that if anybody were off the rails, it were me.
1: It was a heck of a day at the at work, and he was sitting there, and he was being silly, and I was just like, I needed that 12-year-old kid mode because of how stupid things were at the office that day. So, thanks for tolerating me. It was fun, though.
0: Greg is definitely one of those ones to

0: I'm really thinking about doing some VHF and perhaps trying to work satellite. So I've got a I got an elk antenna that's coming. I'm like, I really want to have a rotator. And I know elevation, we're not going to get down that path. But I don't want to spend all that money for a ham radio rotator. And I found a $20 TV antenna with a built-in rotor on it. And I got it. And I opened it up and looked inside it. And I've looked at the motor. And it's pretty sturdy built. And I'm thinking, I've got something going on here that for just a VHF antenna, as long as you're not trying to move it at the boom and you know, you try to do it like we did with radar and distribute the weight, this thing could work.
1: Well, that elk antenna doesn't weigh but maybe 2 pounds, 2.5 pounds. So, yeah, it will work, no doubt about it.
0: Well, right, and it's got, you know, if you center mount it instead of trying to boom mount it, it does, the weight gets distributed over the little rotor, and I'm like, this thing is going to work. I'm going to have to do some Dremel tooling and stuff, but this could be a neat show and tell. It's just weird that it's a 12-volt AC motor. So everybody's going to wonder why I've got coax running up and RG6 on the side.
1: Well, I'm going to tell you. Having owned a farm, I can tell you that function versus beauty is two entirely different things.
0: Oh yeah. Look at my ex-wife.
1: Ouch. I only know your current one, so I, you know,

0: My current one is good looking and useful. The first one wasn't so much.
1: Wasn't useful or wasn't good looking or both?
0: Let's not go down there. It was just it was a joke. It was a minor. Let's not tear this whole thing apart.
1: Come on now, you know me. I'm an IT guy. It's 1-0s, true, false, on, off. It's only one way or the other.
0: I think she's now the fourth guy's problem.

the upside to that means that if you were her first, that means that you weren't the only one that made the wrong decision.

0: you marry her when you were in the Navy?
1: You know it. And we dated in high school, broke up, went to the Navy boot camp, A school, came back home on that first long leave, and it was stupidly romantic for being two kids that didn't know what they were doing, and yeah. And then she just, after the first deployment, I mean, we weren't even married a year, and come back from my first deployment, she's there on the dock, which is great, and then says, I can't do this anymore, and she left. Turns out she had somebody else already in the dock, so anyway.

0: here for a second. Poor Gare said that.
1: I had a different scenario going in my head, and until you had to throw in the high school part, I was laughing. But yeah, high school sweethearts, a different story. All right, you go ahead and eat, and I'm going to turn around and work. Yeah, I'll be safe getting to where you got to go, and we'll try to do this again tomorrow. KK4BK.
2: Yeah, we'll follow you out, Brian. You guys have a good day. 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
1: Sound good on this end. K4ADH.
0: Thank you, sir. Good morning to you. Yeah, this is Phil in Garner. What's your location, please?
1: Morning, Phil. Name here is Dwayne. I'm currently off Highway 96 in the Archer Lodge area.
0: Very good. I appreciate that, Dwayne. Hope you have a great day, brother. Be safe. Take care. This is 73. This is Phil in Garner, KQ4 HNW. All clear.
1: Yes, sir. Same to you. 73, K4ADH.

0: morning, Grady. KUB 401.
1: Hey, John, how are you doing?
0: Oh, not too shabby. Getting ready to get into something here in a minute, but I heard you call and figured I'd say hello. Hope you're doing well.
1: I'm doing pretty good. Are y'all vacationing this year?
0: We are. We're actually heading out Saturday to go to the beach for a week. Just the wife and I.
1: Going to Ocean Isle?
0: No, we're actually switching it up. We found a place at Emerald Isle we're going to try this year.
1: I like that part of the coast. I think I like it better than the southern coast. My wife found a house down there several years ago, and she's in the starting block. She wanted to buy that house, and I would not do it. And hindsight being what it is, I sort of wish we had done it, but yeah, I like that place down, that area down there. There's a lot of really good places to eat on the coast down there.
0: Oh yeah, absolutely, absolutely. And hopefully we can check out a few of them while we're down there. That's what I'm hoping.
1: There's a place in Fort Head called Ells that is supposed to have some of the best hamburgers in the state. Should you decide, I think it's like an old-timey drive-in. I've never eaten there, but my daughter-in-law swears by it.
0: All right, and what was the name of it again?
1: I believe it's called Ales. I've looked it up on the internet, and I think it's on Arundel Street in Moorhead, but I'm not sure about that. The reason I looked it up is I've driven by there. Usually when we go through Moorhead, we go down Bridges Street. And I don't like driving on Arundel Street, but I've done it. But I've never seen that place. I can't figure out where it is. But you may not even have to get off the island. There's a lot of good places to eat down there on Bogue Island.

0: Yep, I'm looking at it right now, and we'll have to check it out. Yeah, it's over on the main side of the island over there. But that might be worth a little trip.
1: Well, when we got down there, we park our vehicle and we don't get back in the vehicle until it's time to go home. But you would have to get off the island and get back on the island, and that can be a headache. Traffic is, of course, you know what it's like getting across that bridge. I mean, I'm guessing you're going to be taking the bridge there in Morehead instead of the one at the end of the island.
0: I'm gonna see. It's actually just about the same either way, to be honest. So I don't know which way we'll go once we stay on 70. So we'll figure that one out.
1: Well, we have gone down both ways, down 40 and then hit 24, and of course going down 70, we go down both ways. Sometimes we'll go down one way and come back another way, but that's part of that is our we're begin relaxing on the drive down. But yeah, I would love to go down there. I'm trying to talk my wife into going down this fall for a few days, but I don't really care about going out to Boat Island. I like staying on the mainland.
0: Yep, I hear you. Yeah, well, we typically go through, we take 70 and come into Kinston, and then I follow it up and I take that 17 now, since it's all four lane, and take it down to Maysville and just come in that last 20 or so miles there on what is that, 58, yeah, into the island.
1: We used to go down through down 24 through Swansboro. If you ever at Christmas time, approaching Christmas, if you ever get the chance, driving down 24, going through Swansboro and then hitting 40, that place beyond Beulahville is one of the coolest places for Christmas decorations. It's like all along 24, those farmers decorate their houses and whatnot. Some of them look like landing fields out there. It's really interesting. Anyway, I'm going to dump garbage. I'll be back in a minute, John. HA4YA.
0: All right, that sounds good. Yeah, I've got to turn around and actually do this at 10 o'clock. So anyway, catch up with you. Grady, I'm going to let you go, and I'll listen for you maybe on your return from your walk, but we'll catch you in a little bit. KB4OI73.
1: 73, John. HA4YA, clear.

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1: Good morning, Phil. It's barely morning. How are you today?
0: Doing good. Sitting on the front porch. Actually, just sitting here looking at my iPad.
1: Okay, well, I think it's like 10 or 15 minutes until the net. I just wanted to see if there was anybody listening. So what are you up to today besides sunning yourself?
0: Nothing's going on here, just sitting and waiting. A couple of days I got a doctor's appointment, that's it.
1: Yeah, I'm going to do a little work today after I get home. I'm headed home right now. I should be there in a few minutes, so... I've got a woodpecker problem. I've got to deal with that. We got a woodpecker under our deck, and I don't know exactly where. So I'm going to have to figure out where that thing is feeding and put something there to discourage it. And then I've got to clean up a mess I made last week, but at least I don't have to worry about rain today.
0: How'd you get rid of a woodpecker?
1: Yeah, I think this is the first time we've ever had a woodpecker around the house, at least. As a pest, I know we got them around the house because our property is adjacent to woods, actually on the front and the one side. So we got a lot of trees where they can feed, but this one has decided to feed on my wife's deck, and that's actually the problem, and I have been assigned the task of solving that problem. So anyway, I don't know how I'm going to do it. I got an idea, but I'm not sure if it'll work.
0: Well, I hope it works out for you. I haven't had that problem before.

0: we've had that when we were living in Knightdale, and we've had asbestos siding on the side of our house, and when the woodpecker would touch and work on it, going off, and of course they like to do it in the morning while you're trying to sleep. This one is in wood, and I think I know where it is, but I'm not sure. My daughter gave me a little seat to sit in the garden and work in my garden, and I think I'm going to put that seat under the deck and see if I can figure out. I'm too old to be crawling around on my hands and knees.
1: Yeah, I get on my hands and knees. I can't get back up hardly.
0: About a month ago, I was cleaning my shower stall. I was scrubbing the floor, and I was on my hands and knees, and I could not get up. I thought I was going to spend the rest of my life down there, and finally I figured out how to get up. 5 years ago, I wouldn't have had a problem, but I've lost so much strength in my legs over the past few years that I have, and I found out I can't jump off the bed of my pickup truck anymore because I don't have the strength to sort of sustain the fall. So anyway, that's the price you pay of getting old.
1: Well, you talk about that too. I got up about dead one night to urinate, and I fell on the bathtub and broke two ribs.
0: AJ4YA. I did that too. I fell out of bed and I landed on it. I knocked the table over and I landed on a drawer and broke two ribs, and I had to go to the hospital, and my right lung collapsed, and they had to reinflate that lung. Took about 5 or 6 days. I was glad to get out of that place, but you know, you hear all sorts of bad stuff about the food they serve in the hospitals. The food got was really good, and they served me so much food at lunch that I had trouble finishing the meal. I thought it was real good. My wife told me their cafeteria at Wake Med served real good food. She said the chicken salad was really good.
1: I spend a lot of time at the hospital. I ain't never got good food.
0: They didn't restrict me. I guess if you were on a restricted diet, it probably would not be palatable. But and it's not going to be as salty as most foods, but my wife does not add salt to our food. She restricts my salt intake because I have hypertension, but that's just another part of either getting old or not getting old. And Bill, I'm getting ready to pull into the driveway, so I'm going to have to drop out. And I think the net's about to start. I'll see you later, Bill. 73s. This is AJ4YA, and I'll be clear on your final.
1: All right. Well, you take care of yourself, and I hope you get that woodpecker. KK4WLD.

Good afternoon, everybody. The time, according to my microwave, is 12:03. So it's time for the noontime net. To call the noontime net, KQ4RCH repeater at 145.210, also known as the Danny Hanson Memorial Repeater. This net is held daily between Monday to Friday. The purpose of this net is to foster friendship and encourage community activity to awaken surrounding counties. This is an informal but directly right to net that has the ability to become formal should the need arise. My name is Donald. I'm your net control operator, and I'm located in beautiful Fleetwood Marina. We're going to stand by now for an emergency or priority traffic. If there's any, please call KS4 White.

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Okay, folks, I know it. It's now like 6 minutes after 12, and I know people are either in their vehicles going to pick up their lunch from the fast food places, or they're at their desk starting to eat their lunch, sitting on the radio. We'd just like to hear from you. 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

0: Am I transmitting okay out there? Can anybody give me a signal check?
1: You sound fine, Donald. There's nobody out here.
0: How are you doing, John?
1: Not much. I'm painting here, so I'm just getting my hands back and forth doing something. So figured I'd answer you before nobody did.
0: I don't know how looking around lunchtime. Besides, I don't like my voice anymore.
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0: KR4KGO, how are you doing this afternoon?
2: I'm doing quite well. I've fit into one of your categories. I slipped out for lunch. I'm sitting out in the parking lot at Chapel Hill getting ready to walk in and get my takeout order. Heard you calling. Didn't want you to feel like you were out there all by yourself.
0: I really appreciate that, sir. It's amazing. You know, you run these nets and then some days you might get 15 or 20 people calling it. Another day it's hard to get even 5.
2: Yeah, as they say, life happens, I suppose, but we certainly appreciate you running the net. I'm going to go clear so I can go get my food, and then I'll come back and monitor when I head back to my house or my work. So this is KR4KGO, and going clear. Thank you.
0: 172 to you, sir. Hope you enjoy your lunch. What did you order from Sheets? Pizza or one of those other delicious meals?
2: Yeah, I'm eating 2 unhealthy chili dogs, so my wife would comment on that, but thankfully she won't find out. So 7-3.
0: Okay, well hopefully she's not listening on our radio here, so that when you get home this afternoon, she can corner you and bug you about eating unhealthy food.
2: Not on the radio, so my secret's safe with you.
0: Hey, what's that? Your hot dogs? They do make some good tasting ones there.

0: Brian Vogt, we just heard KR4KGO, which crosses the bottom of our list. So if you haven't checked in yet, we're still looking to hear from you. 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

0: WLG. Is this speaker Bill?
1: Yes, it is. How you doing? Just checking in to say hello. Sitting in on the front porch, listening to the net, and just checking in. Want to say hello. JJ4WLG, back to net.
0: Well, 73 to you, sir. It's great hearing from you. And I'm glad that you sit on your porch and check in. You're sounding really good.
1: Thank you. Just want to say hello to you and John. And that's about all I got. Calling a good net. Thank you. KJ4WLG, back to net.
0: Like I said, 73 is here. Hope you have a great afternoon and a great rest of the week. Looking forward to hearing from you some more. Alright, folks, we just heard from KJ4WLG on Beacon Bill. So if you can hear us, we'd love to hear from you. Please call KN4OEY.
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0: 7, AAG, you just got back in from your walk with Coco?
1: Yep, that we did. We're both lapping up some water right now.
0: I can see Coco lapping it up, but I'd love to see you lap it up.
1: I just tell her to move over.
0: Oh, you are bad. Pushing your doggy away from the water like that?
1: Nah, this kid, I don't think I want to drink out of the same bowl. Anyway. Oh, it's, 92 degrees out here in Sanford right now.
0: Well, it's too early in the year for that, again, the temperature. We're still going to have to open our doors and let the air conditioning in the atmosphere so we can cool it down.
1: That's not bad out there for 92, I don't think the humidity, no, it isn't. Humidity's not quite up there yet. It's only 51%. So humidity's not too hot. Not too bad. Out there.
0: Okay. Do you want to do the announcement?

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I don't have to do all of them. The AB40Z Hamfest coming up on Saturday, 9 a.m. Baptist Church. That's 2011 Ridge Road, Raleigh, North Carolina, 27607. 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That's 9 a.m. to 1 p.m. Saturday, June 20th, the AB40Z Hamfest at the Ridge Road Baptist Church. Be there or be square. 53rd Annual Cary Hamfest, July 18th at the Cary Ritter Park, 301 West Lockmere Drive, Cary, North Carolina. 146.880 is the talk-in frequency. That's 8 a.m. to 1 p.m. 8 a.m. to 1 p.m. at the Cary Ritter Park, July 18th. $5 admission, that's it. And if you got anything to sell, it's $5 tailgate or $10 for a table under shelter there in the park, 8 a.m. to 1 p.m. All right, Seafire, Saturday, August 8th, 8 a.m. to 12 noon, Cumberland County Shriners Club, 7040 Ramsey Street North, which is Highway 401. Free admission for that. Talking frequency is 146.9. That's the same frequency that you go to for the possum at early in the morning, if you ever do that. Labor Day weekend, of course, is Shelby Hamfest, and then coming up is Jarvis Fest, the big one of them all, November 7th, Saturday, November 7th. That's

0: about this day, this Sunday or next Sunday?
1: I don't know. It's coming up one of these Sundays here. And, yeah, well, I hope I make it to Jars Fest, because that's going to be fun. But I got to have that surgery on my foot July 8th. And I got all the stuff lined up for the surgery. I didn't realize what he's doing. He's completely redoing it again. It's a three-process surgery. It's going to be 6 hours on my foot. And that's if I get cleared with my low oxygen level to have the surgery. So, man, I'm going to be out for a while.
0: You know, like 3 or 4 months?
1: 4 months, I'm not putting any weight on it whatsoever. Luckily, you know what? So I still have my tricycle. I can put my foot on and ride around with the other foot. So I can. I was gonna give it away, but I kept it. I'm glad I kept it.
0: Yeah, you don't want to be moving around in a wheelchair.
1: No, that'd be another option, though. But anyway, yeah. So I don't know. Well, we'll see.
0: Now, are you going to be the walking cat?
1: After the 4 months.
0: Yeah, but I'm just wondering, are they going to give you a walking cast, or are you going to have a boot?
1: Now, first 4 months, I can't walk on it, can't put anything in it, can't wear a boot either. So it's going to be 4 months in a cast. Complete weight off of it, and then after 4 months, I use it again.
0: Okay. So,
1: you can't. Somebody's got to pick me back up, though.
0: Well, we'll pick you back up, just so we can knock you down again.
1: All right, sounds good.
0: We wouldn't do that to you, Mark. We like you too much.
1: Plus, I would just probably keep rolling.
0: You
1: what? I said I probably would just keep rolling.
0: Wow. I didn't think you were around enough to be told.
1: There's someone else trying to get in. So I'll get out of here. 73 is KD7AG.
0: 73 to your mark. It's great hearing from you. Hope you and Coco have a great afternoon. Don't get too overheated. Alright, folks, we just heard from KD7AG. He brought us a song like this. So if you can hear my voice, we'd love to hear from you. He's called KD4OEY.
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Hey, I'm doing good, Donald. Hope you are.

0: Yeah, well, I hope they find out, yeah, and they can do something for it, man. I really do. Yeah, I know what you mean in the pain in the joints, sir. I got it in both my knees and shoulder and everything else, but comes a part of getting old and working all of our lives, man, doing, crawling around on top of stuff and under stuff and everything else. Didn't do it any good either, man. But, live and learn. Anyway, I don't know if I'm going to have a job after today or not. Seems like they got new software for us to use, and of course, the software does not work with Motorola phones. And that's what I have, is a Motorola phone. So I've got to go to a meeting this evening, see what they're going to do, if they're going to do anything about it, which I doubt they will. They're probably just going to say, well, if you want to continue to work, you're going to have to get another phone, which, I don't know, I'd be kind of, that'd make me kind of mad. Anyway, I hope everybody out there is doing well today, and anybody feeling under the weather, we hope to get to feeling better soon. KQ4CAB, back to deck control.
1: What phones will your new software work with? Apple or Android?
0: Works best with the iPhone, but you know, some people have got it working with the Android phone, which I have an Android phone, but my security won't let it run. The Motorola security won't let that particular app run. So I'll see what they say this afternoon. Got a guy flying in from California to talk. He's supposed to be in here at 6:30. And I'll see what he has to say about it then.
2: Yeah, just tell him, you want me to continue working for you, you provide me with the correct equipment to do it.
0: Yeah, I'm afraid they'll say, well, we'll find somebody else. Well, you're right, that's what I'm going to tell them. When I started working for them, my phone worked, and their old app that we used, Drive Anywhere, and then they changed to iCabby, and it doesn't work with it, so, you know, it doesn't seem right that they change, and my phone doesn't work with their software, that they would make me go buy another phone.
2: Yeah. Oh, no. Cheapies. They're cheapies. I mean, it probably wouldn't hurt them a bit to give you the right equipment to use. Yeah, they're probably going to say, well, it's cheaper for us to hire somebody else that does have the right phone.
0: Well, good luck. They're having a hard time getting enough people now to cover what they got. They're begging every day for people to come in early and stay late because they don't have the people to cover the flights now. I guess after today, they didn't have any work for me today, so they didn't send me. They could at least text me some, you know, some work, but they didn't. I have a feeling it's probably over with.
2: I don't mind.

across to the bottom of our list. So if you can hear my voice, we'd love to hear from you. Please call KS4OEY, KO4SUV. Are you on the road right now?

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So, if you can hear me, we'd love to hear from you. 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

1BK, W1AN. 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

show, the Noontime Net. 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

0: almost 10 minutes since I'm not sure anybody. So this I would like to thank JQ4RCH and the trustees for allowing us to use this computer to call these in. I wish everybody 73. Hope you all have a great afternoon. And back tomorrow. Hope everybody has a great afternoon. Wish you trustee 73.
1: K4, CI.

0: APL. How are you doing this afternoon?
1: Doing okay. Just had a moment off from work here to check on the 10th floor of a building in Raleigh, and it's bombed. And it's about 5 blocks from K4ICS.
0: Well, 7th Street to you, sir, and I appreciate you checking in. Hope you have a great afternoon.

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1: KM4NGI, N1GMV. It's all gone if it doesn't look like. Weather said that there's going to be rain today.
0: Windows didn't say that. I don't know. It's kind of breezy out here.
2: Yeah, it kind of does look that way a bit. Where are you at?
1: Yeah, I'm out here in Zebulon. Just east of Raleigh. I don't know, might have just been, it would have been kind of gusty all day today, actually. I had to close the umbrella.
2: Okay, I'm mobile right now. I'm in Apex at the moment. Yeah, I kind of think it might rain a little bit.
1: Yeah, they're saying something about a couple days of rain. I don't know. But no rain for tomorrow, it's showing. I don't know. I might want to go to the beach. Life's the beach, right? Anyway, yeah, so how's things down there?
2: Lost you in the noise there at the end. But I think you were asking how things were going. And we're headed to Jordan to go camping for a couple days.
1: Sounds pretty good. Yeah, I'm on an HT. Let me get on the big rig.

0: find in the memory.
1: Well, you found it. You're in the repeater now.
0: Yeah, it should be a little better. So what do you got, a camper, or you got a tent, or what you gonna set up down there?
1: Yeah, I don't do the tent life anymore. I've done it before, and if it was cooler out, I'd be open to doing it again. But it's warm enough that I do the glamping thing, if you want to call it that, camper with air conditioning.
0: Air conditioning, washer, dryer, stove, yeah, I get all that, HBO. How many foot you got?
1: It doesn't have the washer, but that's okay. it's got plenty for my needs. I can get in and out of places with it. It's got out there. But yeah, you know, all the comforts. You got a microwave, fridge, TV, stove, you know. Enough for a comfortable couple days.
0: Yeah, so what is it, a tow behind?
1: Yeah, exactly.
0: Yeah, okay. I told my wife I wanted a van, and then I saw the price of them. Oh my God, they're like crazy. And then a lot of friends say, because I don't know anything about this stuff, and then they're saying, yeah, no, get a trailer. Behind, so I don't know. Kind of want to get a truck anyway. I've been thinking about it, but got to figure out what kind of camper, because I'd hate to get undersized, you know. But I think I'll probably just get like a 1500 or something like that, half ton. Should be fine. I don't know. I like the looks of that little Colorado. I think it'd be easy to park and stuff like that, but I don't know. I guess it would pull a small camper. I don't know what kind of camping we're going to do, if we're going to even do any, so just kind of dipping my toe in the water, see what the wife says to me.
1: Yeah, I mean, I think that the tow behind is a little more convenient and less of an entry price-wise than doing the van. The vans got really expensive. They kind of got popular during COVID. They're still pricey. As far as vehicle, depending on what size you get, I mean, there's ultralights and like teardrop stuff that you can pull with little trucks, or, you know, SUVs, minivans, whatever. Or if you move up a little bit, then yeah, half ton truck would get you going. I'm going to step out for 5 minutes, grab some food here. But I'll be back on in a few. Dan for NTI. I'll be clear for 5 minutes.
0: Roger that. Sounds like a plan. I'll catch you a little later, 7-3. Hey, if I don't talk to you, have a great day and a good camp. N1 GMV.

0: 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The purpose of this net is to foster friendship among amateurs and to encourage two-meter activity and wake in the surrounding county. All amateur radio operators with a valid FCC license are invited to check in and encouraged to do so. This is an informal but direct interaction net that has the ability to become formal should the need arise. My name is Rodney and my call is Kilo 140. And I'm operating on Steve Wavery. Before we begin tonight, let's stand by now for emergency or priority. 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

0: right. It picked up KK4QDZ, who was in and out. So, Bill, I appreciate you stopping by this evening and hope you and the pups are doing good. So, enjoy the rest of your evening. I also picked up KR4BMI, who was short time, and also KD7AAG, who was also short time. So, any additions or corrections?
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0: All right, we added KM4JB, who was mobile. So, let me go ahead and pick up KM4JB, who's mobile, just to make sure we keep them in range. So, go ahead with your rag chew, sir.
2: Well, Rodney, I'm driving from Fuquay to Wendell. I should not be in any danger of getting out of range. If you want to run your list top to bottom, I'm fine with that.
0: Copy that. All right, well, I'll swing back to you in just a little bit. So, let's go back up to Mike, K4MC. Mike, come on in and tell us what you've been up to today.
3: Good. Well, stuttering for one thing. But today it was a really good day. I'm no longer able to do my own housework due to health issues. And I kept seeing Homaglow advertised on Facebook. So I figured, what the heck, I'd got to give them a try. Well, I got the first four-hour visit free, and every visit after that, the first one is clean, but twice a month, including the membership fees, is roughly $150. And I'm going to tell you, I was supposed to send three or four people out here today to do a deep clean. But the guy they sent, he ain't much to look at, but boy, he know how to clean. He only got the back side of my house today because he ran out of time. This guy, he does a good, thorough, deep cleaning. And I done the other sessions with him for every other week. So if you're looking for a good, reliable home cleaning service, contact Homaglow. And to me, a person like myself, it is well worth the money. That's all I got. KD4MC.
0: Well, Mike, I'm glad you found somebody to kind of help you around the house, because I know that can be a chore sometimes, because hard to get around and do stuff. But I am glad somebody is able to come out there and help you kind of keep the place straight. So, but I appreciate you coming in and checking in tonight, and hope you enjoy the rest of your evening, Mike. So 73 Steve. All right, that's going to clear us for KD4MC, and that's going to bring us down to KR4BMI. Jim, come on in and tell us what you've been up to today.
4: Hey, Rodney the Net, this is KR4BMI, Jim. Yeah, today just was a typical Monday. My wife did leave this morning early to go up to Cape Cod to get our youngest daughter, youngest child, back down. They are moving back in with us. Temporarily for about a year while our husband's going to be overseas, and they're stationed at Cape Cod right now, but they're moving back down here. So anyway, so my wife went up there to help clean up and come back down. She is going to stop by and see a friend of hers on the way up in Pennsylvania. And in fact, she called me today, and she said gas prices up there are about $4.50 or better. $4.69 was the one price she saw was there. Pennsylvania has the second highest gas prices in the nation, second only to California. So she tried to fill up her car. She's got a lot of range on that car being a hybrid, but she filled up before she even got close into there, just to make sure she didn't have to buy any gas while she was in Pennsylvania. And but anyway, they'll be coming back with our Anna, our daughter, and Israel, our grandson, and they'll be coming back sometime this weekend. But anyway, otherwise, I went to breakfast this morning at Lantern Inn, and then I went by to see a couple of clients to take care of them. And so then I've been here at the house working everything. That's about it. KR4, BMI, the net.
0: Roger that, Jim. Well, I know it'll be exciting to be able to be a little bit closer to you, to your grandkids, you know, at least for, you know, a year. I had the opportunity of, you know, after college and moving away from college, I had the opportunity to go back home and help take care of my grandparents, you know, in their later years. And it was a very good experience for me, and it was definitely, you know, definitely a opportunity for me to spend some more time with them. So, and I'm not trying to say that, you know, anything about your health or anything. I'm just saying it's nice to be able to, you know, spend some time with the grandkids as they're growing up, especially if they're not more or that far off. But Jim, I appreciate you coming in and checking in tonight. So 73, see you. All right, that's going to clear us with KR4BMI. That's going to bring us down to Mark, KD78AG. Mark, what you been up to today?
1: Hey, good evening, KD78AG here in Sanford. And trying to stay cool, that's for sure. It's still 83 degrees out here in Sanford. And I'm not sure how hot it got today. I know it was up in the 90s. But anyway, I take the dog out a couple times. Then I could tell how warm it was. Otherwise, I've been sitting in AC all day, so it don't matter to me. Anyway, but we do need rain. Anyway, I start my weeks of doctor's appointments here. About 8 o'clock doctor's appointment up in Pittsburgh. And I have one Wednesday. Oh, yeah, cataracts. I have one next week for pre-op. Pre-op, meeting with the anesthesiologist and so forth, because I'm going to do surgery on my left foot again. It's a three-part surgery in one, so it's a five-hour surgery. They better get it right this time, because I don't think I'm going to have it operated on anymore. But anyway, so I'll be on a cast for 4 months. So that means I'll be on the radio a whole heck of a lot. 73 is KD7AG.
0: Well, Mark, I really hope I hope they get you figured out this time so that you can stop, you know, stop messing with the casts and everything. So, but just figuring out 4 months, I put you out of a cast hopefully by jar's then. So, you know, hopefully we'll get you running around, you know, the news. But Mark, I appreciate you coming by and checking in tonight. So 73, see you. All right, that's going to clear us with KD7AH AM4JB. John, what you? I know you're in the car, but what else are you up to?
5: KO4ZFO, KM4JB. Hey, Rodney, just leaving our daughter's house over here in Fuquay. So we got to visit with the grand boy babies a little bit this evening. And our son, our older son, who lives in Oregon, is here visiting a few days, so he's staying with his sister. And so we got to visit with him for a minute, too, before he goes back on Wednesday. Playing with the babies and seeing their son before he heads back to the Pacific Northwest. We went and visited him a few months ago, and it was nice out there. It was still a little bit cool. Spring was trying to come around, and it was enjoyable, so I had a good time doing that. Just heading back to the house now, heading back to Wendell. Had a good busy day at work today, and looking forward to a busy rest of the week. Get back into, I was gone all last week, but other daughter graduated from the Air Force Academy, so we were in Colorado all week. Get back to the swing of things, get back into work here. So, onward and upward, sir. Well, Rodney, good hearing you, brother. I wanted to check in with you. I'll send it back to you, sir. KO4ZFO, KM4JB.
0: Roger that, John. Well, I appreciate you coming in and checking in tonight. So, next time you're back over in Fuquay, you'll have to let me know so we can, you know, maybe go have an adult beverage or something. But I appreciate you coming in and hanging out with us tonight. So, 73 to you, John.
5: Come on, buddy. You don't have to ask me twice, yet, buddy. I'm going to definitely holler at you. 73.
0: comment in there somewhere, so go ahead, comment.
6: Just curious, a question, I don't know. Does the Air Force Academy allow their graduates to either go in the Air Force or the Space Force? I just, like the Marine Corps and the Navy does?

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1: Go ahead, comment.
0: KR4B, actually, they at least they were back here a couple of years ago. Space Force and the Air Force were going to the same boot camp and dividing up after that to tech school. But they both in boot camp, and they were both, it could be Air Force or they could be Space Force, all in the same group. KR4B, Mike.
2: Come in.
1: Go ahead, comment.
2: Yeah, that's right. So if you're at the academy, you can go Air Force or Space Force. And at graduation, they're mixed. So, and you can tell who's who because all the Air Force graduates down on the field have gold sashes and all the Space Force have silver sashes. So they go to school together and graduate together until they get their first post. KM4JB.
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8: This is Kilo Golf 4 Julius Oscar, Kilo Walter in Fayetteville. I'm a member, but if you can check me in and out, I've got another net going on. 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

0: right. FXF NW3U KF4LL LFW KR4LH AZ4ET WA3JJG, and we picked up Walter right there at the end. So KG4JFK. Walter, I appreciate you stopping by tonight, and 73C, and hopefully we'll get you to stick around next time around. So 73C, Walter. All right, let's go back at the top to Dave, NW3U. Dave, what you been up to today?
1: Good evening, KR4ZFO, NW3U, and I apologize for jumping in there. I kind of got in there late, and I really didn't know where in the checking process you were, so I throw it out there, so I apologize for jumping in the middle of things. We're doing good today. Not a whole lot to talk about today. It was a quiet day here. We kind of loused around a little bit and watched some stuff on the tube, and I played with QSL cards, and what else I messed with? A couple other things. I mowed the grass a little bit. A couple of high spots that we were kind of holding off mowing for a little bit. Decided to get them done and did some weed whacking. And that's about it. And all the rest of the evening, I hope, is going to be quiet. Looks like all the rain that we were hoping for is out west or down south, moving south. I sure hope we get a couple of sprinkles out of it. But oh well, we'll just keep on. There's a little stream down behind the house. That's maybe the third time in the 25 years that I've lived here that stream has dried up. So we're definitely hurting for water. And appreciate you having me here, Rod. Appreciate you doing the net. And good to talk to you, everybody out there. And we'll talk to everybody later. 73NW3U.
0: Roger that, Dave. Well, I appreciate you coming in and checking in tonight. No worries on jumping in. But hopefully you and Miss Penny are doing good. Hopefully we'll get to talk to you later. So 73, see you, Dave. All right, that's going to clear us with NW3U. That's going to bring us down to NOV, KF4LFW, the incoming president of Southwave. So, Novin, come on in. Tell us what you've been up to.

0: Right. I don't know if I missed if he said he was in and out or not, but Navin, KF4LFW, you still there? All right, we're not going to put him on the spot tonight. I know that he was kind of out and about tonight, taking the family out to dinner tonight. His daughter has a birthday today, so I know they were kind of busy running around and celebrating that. But Navin, I got you on the log, sir, and I'll definitely talk to you a little bit later on. So 73 is to you, Navin. All right, that's going to bring us down to KR4LH. So Richard, what you been up to today?
1: Well, good evening, Rodney and Lynette. By the way, I think you missed KR4KFI, Eric, so pick him up after me. I took my wife to the airport today to go down to Texas and see her sister, they're going to have some chats about the future, where she's going to live and so forth and so on. Anyway, the rest of the day I spent reading and doing some other miscellaneous stuff around the house. KR4LA.
0: Roger that, Richard. Well, it sounds like you had a good day. And yes, I did not hear Eric's check-in. So, but I'll get to him in just a second. But Richard, I appreciate you coming in and checking in tonight. So 73 to you. All right, that's going to clear us with KR4LH, and I'm going to swing down to Eric, KR4KFI. And Eric is the incoming vice president of Southwest. So, Eric, are you, how are you, I guess, getting along with kind of figuring out the, you know, ins and outs so far? So, come on in and talk to us.
2: Hi, Rodney and Lynette. Thank you for hosting Lynette tonight. Doing well on my end. Actually, got some late breaking news. I have studied my butt off the last literally 48 hours. I just passed my general exam in the last hour online, so I'm excited about that. But aside from that, Navin and I are going to be getting together here tomorrow, start planning for the new fourth year, so I'm excited to get our hands on this and partner with Navin and the rest of the board and officers and from the likes of yourself and Brian. Just super excited. Other than that, 73s and back to that, KR4KFI. Thank you.
0: Go ahead, comment.
3: I just want to jump in. Did I hear you correctly that you got your general ticket, took the test online?
2: Yes, sir. I just passed the general within the last hour.
3: Are they doing that with the general and the extra online now? That doesn't make any sense to me. WHJJG.
1: Comment.
0: All right, comment. Go ahead.
1: All right, Al, this is Richard, KR4LH. Yeah, there's been online organizations that have offered those tests for quite some time now, and, you know, you just have to search them out, and there's a lot of rigmarole to get started. They can monitor you while you do it, but it doesn't matter what level you're trying to do. KR4LH, 73.
3: I guess what they did away with the code here many moons ago. Now they're doing the test online. They might as well just send out flyers to everybody in the friggin' country to see if anybody wants to be a ham. But I digress. Okay, 3JJ.

0: All right, Eric. Well, congratulations on getting your general. I know you're excited about that. I believe you said that you had gotten a radio, I don't know, what, maybe a month ago or whatever, and been itching to play with it. So. But congratulations on getting your general, and hopefully we'll catch you on HF at some point. So definitely look forward to what you guys got coming in store for us for the upcoming year. So. But Eric, appreciate you coming in and checking in tonight. So 73, Steve. All right, that's going to clear us with KR4KFI and break us down to AZ4EP. Rich, what you been up to today?
1: Good evening, Rodney. Thanks for holding the net. And also good evening to all the listeners. Spent 2 hours playing ping pong with my other ping pong group. I'm on two chat groups with ping pong players, so I'm really getting a lot of dose of that stuff. This is KZ4ET back to net.
0: Roger that, Rich. Well, it sounds like you had a fun day today, but I definitely appreciate you coming in and checking in tonight. So 73 to you, Rich. Alright, that's going to be, and that's going to bring us down to WA3JJG. Mr. Al, what you been up to today?
2: 4ZFO and the group is WA3JJG. Evening, Rodney, and everybody on the net. I trust everybody's doing well. Eric, I didn't mean at all to diminish the fact that you got your general ticket. I'd like to congratulate you. But I'm just an old. Anyway, I'm still pissed off because they took the code out of the test. Nothing exciting happened around here today. I was supposed to work today, and I ended up in my office, where my radio in my across the hall from my office, and started looking at some stuff and got sideways in something else, and I had to go feed the cats. Came back up here and tried to finish what I had started. First thing I know, the day's over, so I did nothing for the people I work for. So I guess I don't get paid for today. But that's okay. It was interesting. Other than that, nothing exciting is happening around here. I don't want to say that too loud. However, on this day, in case anybody's interested, I'm going to start. On this day in 1972, Nick Ut takes a Pulitzer Prize winning photo of a napalm attack in South Vietnamese village. That's the one that showed a nine-year-old, and I'm not even going to, her nine-year-old girl named Kim. I'm not going to try to pronounce her name. It's P-H-U-C. I'm not mistaken. I think she was on somebody's show here not too long ago. Anyway, she ended up going through she spent 14 months in the hospital and going 17 medical procedures, including skin transplants. And they say that that photo helped turn the public opinion against the war. I don't know if that's true, but it was 1972. It was a whole lot of things happened before that, but that probably helped a bit. On this day in 1967, the United States Naval Research Ship USS Liberty was attacked without warning by Israeli jets while sailing in international waters. 34 were killed and 171 were wounded. Israel apologized for the attack, claiming that they mistook for an Egyptian ship. This was back in 1967 during the Six-Day War. Man, I tell you, Six-Day War, they get to jump on an American ship, and it seemed like in the wrong place at the wrong time, I guess, and killed 30. what Mark called me the other night. I guess I am. I just, things change too fast. I'm about tired of all of it. Nothing's the way it used to be, including me. I'm gonna end up with this one because I don't understand this at all. In 17, the lack of 3.4 cubic miles of lava over the months, ultimately causing a famine resulting in the death of 20 to 25% of the Iceland's population. Lava flows were estimated to have reached heights of I have no idea how they, in 1783, how they came up with that, 2,600 to 4,600 feet in the air. Sorry. Anyway, here's what bothers me. The effects of the eruption caused a low flow of the Nile River, resulting in a famine that killed one-sixth of Egypt. I haven't looked at a map, but it seems to me that... Some don't sound right, but it is. I just report. I don't. Anyway, let's see. Well, in July, the parish priest gained fame by holding a fire sermon as the lava was heading towards the village of, and I'm not even going to try to pronounce. There's about 35 letters. It looked like somebody was. One of my cats was walking across the keyboard. I'm not even going to. Starts with a Kirk, K-I-R-K-J, and then it just goes stupid after that. Anyway, the lava stopped flowing shortly after that, and the town's folks were all in the church, and the church was saved. I still don't understand how a volcano in Iceland caused a famine on the Nile River. In 1780 something. I guess I might as well just not even do this anymore. I don't understand the half I know about what I just heard tonight about ham radio and now Iceland and I'm done. Can't do it. No, I'm not done. I'm done for the night. All the pussycats here are doing well. All the ones that I've seen. There's only about six. The rest of them are all downstairs. There's been six cats that stay up here for some reason in my office. Mama and my daughter are doing well, and I am doing as well as an old, and it's supposed to be expected for an old fart. it's WA3JJG back to net. 7-3s, everybody. Have a great evening. And I've only just now opened.
0: Roger that, Mr. Al. Well, I appreciate you coming in and checking in tonight. So hopefully you'll have a good rest of the evening and enjoy the beer. So we'll definitely talk at you later. So 7-3, see you, Mr. Al. All right, that's going to clear us the W3JJG. Brings down to the bottom of the list. So let's go ahead and open it up to anybody, anywhere. So anybody, anywhere with a valid S&C license that would like to check in off Lake ARC 2 meter action net, please call KO4 ZFO.
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1: This is KE4 NPR, Robin Clayton. I'll be in and out. Have a good night, everybody.
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All right, let me got because I know the first station that came in was going in and out, so I'll come back and get an addition or correction. So, but I've got KR4GMA, KM4NPR who was in and out, and KR4.